0: USA Radio News, I'm Anthony Lucero. President Trump says he may fire U.S. Ambassador to Greece, Kimberly Guilfoyle, following reports of alleged misconduct.
1: Well, we're looking at it. Yeah, we're not happy.
0: The accusations include offering to use her government connections in exchange for help paying a large credit card bill. Secretary of State Marco Rubio is also weighing possible action. Actress Selma Blair faces an assault charge after an alleged altercation with two flight attendants aboard a Delta flight from Los Angeles to New York.
2: How many ambulances will need?
3: No ambulances, just some medical personnel available for two flight attendants at the gate should be fine.
0: Blair and one attendant were taken to a hospital for evaluation. Her representative says a medical emergency contributed to the incident, which is under investigation now by the FBI. Republican Senator Tom Tillis warns his party faces serious midterm challenges as disagreements over President Trump test party unity. Tillis appeared on NBC's Meet the Press.
4: You got to support your president. If your team wins the White House, you should do everything you can to make the president successful. But then breaking points or lines have to be drawn.
0: Tillis says Republicans must also win back voters frustrated with the direction of the country, in particular on energy prices and affordability. Border Czar Tom Homan is accusing New York City leaders of undermining federal immigration enforcement following an ICE shooting that sparked protests in Manhattan. He spoke on Fox News.
5: So they've emboldened people not to comply with federal law enforcement. I said this from day one. This hateful rhetoric is going to result in bloodshed. It's sad. It's unfortunate. I don't want to see any bloodshed. I don't want to see any tragedies.
0: Homan says agents will continue operating in New York despite opposition from Mayor Zoran Mandani, who has called for ICE to leave the city. The shooting occurred during an incident in Marble Hill. Demonstrators took to the streets as officials clashed over immigration enforcement. At the closing bell, the Dow climbed 196, S&P 500 slipped 4, NASDAQ dropped 120. From America's News Network USA, Radio News.
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9: Here's your North Country 1320 WCVR weather forecast.
10: We'll see some showers roll in tonight. Tonight's low will be 44. Showers on Tuesday, high near 57. And showers and thunderstorms possibly Tuesday night with a low around 50. It'll be partly sunny on Wednesday with a high near 66. Mostly cloudy Wednesday night with a low going back to 40. On Thursday, mostly cloudy, generally becoming sunny with a high near 56, and another slight chance of showers Thursday night with a low near 36. And that's your Fairmont weather.
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0: 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Let's take a look at the weather forecast right after this.
1: Before we change Vermont's constitution with Proposal 3, I think it's important to ask some serious questions like, will this make Vermont more or less affordable? We at the Fiscal Alliance Foundation did some in-depth research into this subject and found that policies like Proposal 3 reduce business investment and job opportunities and increase taxes and the cost of living, all of which reduce how much you have in your pocket at the end of the day, because that is the number that matters. Proposal 3 doesn't create a new right to collectively bargain in Vermont. That right already exists and is protected by both state and federal law. It does threaten the right of workers who do not wish to join a union or pay dues as a condition of employment. So, before we permanently change our constitution, I think Vermonters deserve the full story on the potential impacts of Proposal 3. Read our research at fiscalalliancefoundation.org and follow us on social media.
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4: We'll see some showers roll in tonight. Tonight's low will be 44. Showers on Tuesday, high near 57, and showers and thunderstorms possibly Tuesday night with a low around 50. It'll be partly sunny on Wednesday with a high near 66, mostly cloudy Wednesday night with a low going back to 40. On Thursday, mostly cloudy, generally becoming sunny with a high near 56, and another slight chance of showers Thursday night with a low near 36. And that's your Vermont weather.
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1: USA Radio News, I'm Ron Warner. The FDA is warning parents to stop using a recalled baby sleep supplement after testing found 3 undeclared alcohols. Pacific Health Sciences is recalling 1 lot of Baby's Magic Tea Baby Sleep Gripe Water sold online through Amazon and other retailers. The affected lot, number 25122BW, contains ethanol, methanol, and isopropanol. Parents should discard the product or return it for a refund. No related illnesses have been reported. Livestock and poultry producers depend on contracts with larger agricultural companies, and the rules that govern these business relationships are now under federal review.
2: The USDA must report within 60 days on practices including predatory marketing and undue preferences. R.J. Layer, the American Farm Bureau Federation Director of Government Affairs, spoke to RFD-TV.
3: One thing that we're hopeful for is that we will have increased enforcement of the Packers and Stockyards Act, and it will give our growers and our poultry producers a little bit more cover when they feel like they've been mistreated by the folks that they're working with.
2: The American Farm Bureau also wants 3 existing rules retained covering contract transparency, retaliation, deception, and poultry grower payment systems. Anthony Lucero, USA Radio News.
1: House Majority Whip Tom Emmer is defending President Trump's plan to bring Russian diesel into U.S. markets, despite criticism that it could benefit Moscow without significantly lowering fuel prices. Emmer spoke on ABC this week.
4: It's another example of our president thinking out of the box. You know, he's listening to the American people. The American people are hurting because of this world market when it comes to diesel and fuel in general. Our president is trying to find every answer possible to help the American people.
1: Emmer says the administration is seeking solutions to energy costs as Republicans prepare for November's midterm elections. From America's News Network, USA Radio News.
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9: We'll see some showers roll in tonight. Tonight's low will be 44. Showers on Tuesday, high near 57. And showers and thunderstorms possibly Tuesday night with a low around 50. It'll be partly sunny on Wednesday with a high near 66. Mostly cloudy Wednesday night with a low going back to 40. On Thursday, mostly cloudy, generally becoming sunny with a high near 56, and another slight chance of showers Thursday night with a low near 36. And that's your Fairmont weather.
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0: 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Stick around. We're going to take a look at the North Country weather forecast in just a little bit on your home for all things country.
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3: Here's your North Country 1320 WCVR weather forecast.
4: We'll see some showers roll in tonight. Tonight's low will be 44. Showers on Tuesday, high near 57. And showers and thunderstorms possibly Tuesday night with a low around 50. It'll be partly sunny on Wednesday with a high near 66. Mostly cloudy Wednesday night with a low going back to 40. On Thursday, mostly cloudy, generally becoming sunny with a high near 56, and another slight chance of showers Thursday night with a low near 36. And that's your Vermont weather.
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1: USA Radio News, I'm Anthony Lucero. A bipartisan group of six lawmakers is urging President Trump to reverse a plan to buy Russian diesel, saying it violates federal law and could help fund Russia's war against Ukraine.
2: Basically, President Trump is paying Russia to bomb Ukraine and to even attack American military members who are fighting Iran in the Middle East.
1: Meanwhile, Trump announced an energy ceasefire, but Ukraine President Volodymyr Zelensky says he was unaware of any deal, and Russian attacks on Ukrainian energy targets continue. Sean Diddy Combs was reportedly taken from a New Jersey federal prison to a hospital over the weekend for treatment of a head injury. The injury was described as non-life-threatening. Combs was reportedly conscious and speaking when he returned to the facility. His representatives say they are working to confirm the circumstances. Federal agents searched the Washington home of Democratic Congresswoman Ilhan Omar as part of a criminal investigation, although officials have not detailed the allegations. President Trump criticized Omar when he was asked about the search.
3: I think she's a terrible person, just a complainer. She comes from a country that is a non-country, and then she comes over here and she complains about our Constitution.
1: The Justice Department has not publicly outlined the evidence or confirmed whether Omar is a target of the investigation. Wall Street started a busy week with mixed results as rising energy costs compete with optimism about corporate earnings and economic growth.
4: The Dow Jones Industrial Average moved higher Monday while the S&P 500 and NASDAQ slipped. Rising oil prices are helping energy companies but adding to concern about inflation. Investors are also watching upcoming price and retail sales reports along with earnings from major banks. The results could offer fresh clues about the economy and the Federal Reserve's next move on interest rates. Ron Warner, U.S. Radio News.
1: The price of gold is sitting at $41.66 an ounce, while silver is at $60 an ounce. From America's News Network, USA Radio News.
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8: Here's your North Country 1320 WCVR weather forecast.
9: We'll see some showers roll in tonight. Tonight's low will be 44. Showers on Tuesday, high near 57. And showers and thunderstorms possibly Tuesday night with a low around 50. It'll be partly sunny on Wednesday with a high near 66. Mostly cloudy Wednesday night with a low going back to 40. On Thursday, mostly cloudy, generally becoming sunny with a high near 56, and another slight chance of showers Thursday night with a low near 36. And that's your Fairmont weather.
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0: 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Time now to pause for a check on the weather forecast, right after this.
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0: Here's your North Country 1320 WCVR weather forecast.
5: We'll see some showers roll in tonight. Tonight's low will be 44. Showers on Tuesday, high near 57. And showers and thunderstorms possibly Tuesday night with a low around 50. It'll be partly sunny on Wednesday with a high near 66. Mostly cloudy Wednesday night with a low going back to 40. On Thursday, mostly cloudy, generally becoming sunny with a high near 56. And another slight chance of showers Thursday night with a low near 36. And that's your Fermat weather.
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1: USA Radio News, I'm Anthony Lucero. Rising tensions in the Middle East are putting renewed pressure on global energy markets, with oil prices climbing above $100 a barrel.
2: Brent crude topped $106 a barrel Monday, following deadly strikes on an airport in Saudi Arabia. The attacks come as efforts to end the Iran war remain stalled. Higher oil prices could add to inflation pressures for American consumers and businesses. Investors are watching for signs the conflict could further disrupt global energy supplies. Ron Warner, USA Radio News.
1: More now on the arrest of actress Selma Blair following a disturbance on a Delta Airlines flight.
3: Actor Selma Blair was taken into custody and issued a summons by the FBI after being physically abusive and injuring two flight attendants aboard a Delta flight from Los Angeles to New York late Sunday night.
4: Some medical personnel available for two flight attendants at the gate.
3: A Blair representative says Blair had a medical emergency aboard the plane. She was diagnosed with multiple sclerosis in 2018. This is not the first time that Blair has gotten into hot water for actions aboard a plane. In 2016, Blair apologized for an incident on a flight from Cancun to Los Angeles, saying that she had mixed alcohol with medication. I'm Lisa Dwyer.
1: One person's dead and several others injured following an incident involving the Goliath roller coaster at Six Flags Over Georgia in Atlanta.
5: Some kids were just saying, like, man, I saw a body fall off the roller coaster.
1: Riders were evacuated from the stalled attraction and the park closed for the remainder of the day. Cobb County Police are investigating. Officials have not yet released the cause of the incident or the victim's identity. Stocks closed mixed today.
6: At the closing bell, the Dow was up 196 points, while the S&P 500 was down 4, and the NASDAQ shed 120 points. From the USA Radio Financial News Center, I'm Josh Lang.
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9: Here's your North Country 1320 WCVR weather forecast.
10: We'll see some showers roll in tonight. Tonight's low will be 44. Showers on Tuesday, high near 57. And showers and thunderstorms possibly Tuesday night with a low around 50. It'll be partly sunny on Wednesday with a high near 66. Mostly cloudy Wednesday night with a low going back to 40. On Thursday, mostly cloudy, generally becoming sunny with a high near 56, and another slight chance of showers Thursday night with a low near 36. And that's your Fairmont weather.
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on this cliff overlooking the sea with my big blue note paper airplane that I've just set free. 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
2: 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That's 802-587-2621. 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
1: USA Radio News. I'm John Summers. The search in the final weeks of Ilhan Omar's house in Washington, D.C. during her re-election bid was conducted Monday by Homeland Security Investigations agents. Republicans have in the past accused Omar of committing immigration fraud. Saudi Arabia launched an investigation into how its air defenses failed to intercept missiles and drones fired by Iran-backed Houthi rebels.
2: As Houthi missiles and drones flew over 621 miles to reach Riyadh, Saudi Arabia's air defenses then failed to intercept the barrage of missiles and drones fired by Iran-backed Houthi rebels, including an attack on Riyadh Airport that killed at least 13 people and wounded over 300. Officials say the Houthis first used drones to pave the way for missiles to reach the airport. The Saudis are also seeking more direct U.S. involvement in their fight against the Houthis. I'm Lisa Dwyer.
1: Meanwhile, an explosion involving unexploded ordnance killed a student and injured 24 others during a school trip in northern Israel Monday. At least 139 immigrants died after a boat with 305 on board capsized off the coast in East Africa.
3: And that number is only those buried by authorities in Djibouti. Others were buried by fellow migrants and haven't been added to the official count. The IOM chief mission in Djibouti says the migrants boarded the ship October 8th and the overcrowded vessel sank soon after, close to shore. I'm Donna Water.
1: Pope Leo XIV undergoes surgery today to remove a nodule on his lung in the first major health event of his 17-month pontificate.
4: The big question is how and whether this will affect his upcoming trip to Latin America.
1: That's correspondent Nicole Winfield. Leo is 71. From America's News Network, USA Radio News.
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11: The two unions representing University of Vermont Medical Center support staff and technical professionals have both voted to ratify their contracts, narrowly averting a strike. More than 2,000 of the 3,300 employees in the unions voted, according to representatives for the union, with more than 89% approving the new contracts. Both unions, which represent employees such as licensed nurse assistants, lab technicians, schedulers, and surgical equipment sterilizers, have been jointly negotiating new contracts since April. The Vermont Supreme Court has upheld the Brattleboro School Board's firing of a high school principal. The court said that after an internal investigation into complaints that former BUHS principal Steve Perrin mistreated a female student on several occasions and attempted to prevent a mandatory report of child abuse, the Windham Southeast School District Board terminated his employment. The Bennington Superior Court Civil Division upheld the decision in November of last year, and Perrin appealed. The Vermont Supreme Court concluded that sufficient evidence supported the board's termination decision. Carrie Sutton, superintendent of the Hartford School District, has written a letter to V.T. Digger in which she expresses profound concern about acts of the Vermont legislature during the last session. She objects to the reduction of the excess spending threshold from 118% to 115.5% and the consequent 5% reduction in the district's budget, along with mandates for PCB testing, which she claims could cost millions of dollars. She also protests that the transition to a new Medicaid reimbursement model is too sudden, and that the district has been placed in the wrong cooperative educational service area. Forest pest educators say now's a good time to start keeping an eye on smears of dried mud on your car. Experts warn that spotted lantern flies could be hitching a ride into Vermont, where they pose a threat to trees and other plants. The experts advise to carefully inspect any vehicles that are traveling from a spotted lantern fly state to Vermont for the insects at any life stage and to avoid bringing in firewood from other states. And that's what's happening. Here's your North Country 1320 WCVR weather forecast.
12: Showers today with a high near 57. Showers and maybe even a thunderstorm tonight with a low around 50. It'll be partly sunny on Wednesday with a high near 66. Mostly cloudy Wednesday night with a low around 40. Cloudy and gradually becoming sunny on Thursday with a high near 56. Showers might be rolling in through Thursday night with a low around 36. On Friday, showers with a high near 56. And Friday night, showers are likely, cloudy with a low near 33. And that's your Vermont weather.
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1: 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It is time to take a look at the North Country weather forecast coming up right after this.
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6: Showers today with a high near 57. Showers and maybe even a thunderstorm tonight with a low around 50. It'll be partly sunny on Wednesday with a high near 66. Mostly cloudy Wednesday night with a low around 40. Cloudy and gradually becoming sunny on Thursday with a high near 56. Showers might be rolling in through Thursday night with a low around 36. On Friday, showers with a high near 56. And Friday night, showers are likely, cloudy with a low near 33. And that's your Vermont weather.
1: 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I'm North Country 1320 and 100.1 WCVR.

0: 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We're going to take a look at the North Country calendar right after this.
1: Before we change Vermont's constitution with Proposal 3, I think it's important to ask some serious questions like, will this make Vermont more or less affordable? We at the Fiscal Alliance Foundation did some in-depth research into this subject and found that policies like Proposal 3 reduce business investment and job opportunities and increase taxes and the cost of living, all of which reduce how much you have in your pocket at the end of the day, because that is the number that matters. Proposal 3 doesn't create a new right to collectively bargain in Vermont. That right already exists and is protected by both state and federal law. It does threaten the right of workers who do not wish to join a union or pay dues as a condition of employment. So, before we permanently change our constitution, I think Vermonters deserve the full story on the potential impacts of Proposal 3. Read our research at fiscalalliancefoundation.org and follow us on social media.
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1: USA Radio News. I'm John Summers. The search in the final weeks of Ilhan Omar's house in Washington, D.C. during her re-election bid was conducted Monday by Homeland Security investigations agents. Republicans have in the past accused Omar of committing immigration fraud. Saudi Arabia launched an investigation into how its air defenses failed to intercept missiles and drones fired by Iran-backed Houthi rebels.
2: As Houthi missiles and drones flew over 621 miles to reach Riyadh, Saudi Arabia's air defenses then failed to intercept the barrage of missiles and drones fired by Iran-backed Houthi rebels, including an attack on Riyadh Airport that killed at least 13 people and wounded over 300. Officials say the Houthis first used drones to pave the way for missiles to reach the airport. The Saudis are also seeking more direct U.S. involvement in their fight against the Houthis. I'm Lisa Dwyer.
1: Meanwhile, an explosion involving unexploded ordnance killed a student and injured 24 others during a school trip in northern Israel Monday. At least 139 immigrants died after a boat with 305 on board capsized off the coast in East Africa.
3: And that number is only those buried by authorities in Djibouti. Others were buried by fellow migrants and haven't been added to the official count. The IOM chief mission in Djibouti says the migrants boarded the ship October 8th and the overcrowded vessel sank soon after, close to shore. I'm Donna Water.
1: Pope Leo XIV undergoes surgery today to remove a nodule on his lung in the first major health event of his 17-month pontificate.
4: The big question is how and whether this will affect his upcoming trip to Latin America.
1: That's correspondent Nicole Winfield. Leo is 71. From America's News Network, USA Radio News.
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8: Showers today with a high near 57. Showers and maybe even a thunderstorm tonight with a low around 50. It'll be partly sunny on Wednesday with a high near 66. Mostly cloudy Wednesday night with a low around 40. Cloudy and gradually becoming sunny on Thursday with a high near 56. Showers might be rolling in through Thursday night with a low around 36. On Friday, showers with a high near 56. And Friday night, showers are likely, cloudy with a low near 33. And that's your Vermont weather.
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0: 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It is time to take a look at the North Country weather forecast coming up right after this.
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8: Showers today with a high near 57. Showers and maybe even a thunderstorm tonight with a low around 50. It'll be partly sunny on Wednesday with a high near 66. Mostly cloudy Wednesday night with a low around 40. Cloudy and gradually becoming sunny on Thursday with a high near 56. Showers might be rolling in through Thursday night with a low around 36. On Friday, showers with a high near 56. And Friday night, showers are likely, cloudy with a low near 33. And that's your Vermont weather.
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0: 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We're going to take a look at the North Country calendar right after this.
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It's the Morning Wake Up Show. I'm Jim Diamond, keeping you company right until 10 o'clock today on North Country 13, 20 and 100.1 WCVR.

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1: USA Radio News. I'm John Summers. Minnesota Congresswoman Ilhan Omar says she will not be silenced and calls a search of her Washington home part of President Donald Trump's intimidation campaign. House Democratic leaders condemn the search as an abuse of power by the Republican administration. Here's what President Trump says about the situation.
2: I've always vowed that it'd be totally crooked personally, but that has nothing to do with me. Just a complainer. I think she's a terrible person, but that's really up to the DOJ. I have nothing to do with it.
1: Saudi forces responded to a drone and missile attack from Yemen. According to state-run media Monday, the Iran-backed Houthi rebels claim airstrikes in Sana'a and in the country's north, killing 10 people and wounding 19 others. Saudi Arabia has launched an investigation into an air defense failure after Houthi missiles earlier struck King Khalid Airport.
3: As Houthi missiles and drones flew over 621 miles to reach Riyadh, Saudi Arabia's air defenses then failed to intercept the barrage of missiles and drones fired by Iran-backed Houthi rebels, including an attack on Riyadh Airport that killed at least 13 people and wounded over 300. Officials say the Houthis first used drones to pave the way for missiles to reach the airport. The Saudis are also seeking more direct U.S. involvement in their fight against the Houthis. I'm Lisa Dwyer.
1: Bulgarian Prime Minister Rumen Radev says drones struck two ships in the Black Sea, sinking one and prompting emergency rescue operations. He said early this morning one crew member from the sunken vessel was rescued, but didn't give details on the others aboard. Rescuers evacuated all 15 crew members from the other ship. He called the attacks absolutely unacceptable and sought NATO and European Union assistance. From America's News Network, USA Radio News.
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9: The two unions representing University of Vermont Medical Center support staff and technical professionals have both voted to ratify their contracts, narrowly averting a strike. More than 2,000 of the 3,300 employees in the unions voted, according to representatives for the union, with more than 89% approving the new contracts. Both unions, which represent employees such as licensed nurse assistants, lab technicians, schedulers, and surgical equipment sterilizers, have been jointly negotiating new contracts since April. The Vermont Supreme Court has upheld the Brattleboro School Board's firing of a high school principal. The court said that after an internal investigation into complaints that former BUHS principal Steve Perrin mistreated a female student on several occasions and attempted to prevent a mandatory report of child abuse, the Windham Southeast School District Board terminated his employment. The Bennington Superior Court Civil Division upheld the decision in November of last year, and Perrin appealed. The Vermont Supreme Court concluded that sufficient evidence supported the board's termination decision. Carrie Sutton, superintendent of the Hartford School District, has written a letter to V.T. Digger in which she expresses profound concern about acts of the Vermont legislature during the last session. She objects to the reduction of the excess spending threshold from 118% to 115.5% and the consequent 5% reduction in the district's budget, along with mandates for PCB testing, which she claims could cost millions of dollars. She also protests that the transition to a new Medicaid reimbursement model is too sudden, and that the district has been placed in the wrong cooperative educational service area. Forest pest educators say now's a good time to start keeping an eye on smears of dried mud on your car. Experts warn that spotted lantern flies could be hitching a ride into Vermont, where they pose a threat to trees and other plants. The experts advise to carefully inspect any vehicles that are traveling from a spotted lantern fly state to Vermont for the insects at any life stage, and to avoid bringing in firewood from other states. And that's what's happening. Here's your North Country 1320 WCVR weather forecast.
10: Showers today with a high near 57. Showers and maybe even a thunderstorm tonight with a low around 50. It'll be partly sunny on Wednesday with a high near 66. Mostly cloudy Wednesday night with a low around 40. Cloudy and gradually becoming sunny on Thursday with a high near 56. Showers might be rolling in through Thursday night with a low around 36. On Friday, showers with a high near 56. And Friday night, showers are likely, cloudy with a low near 33. And that's your Vermont weather.
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1: 8:30 on the Morning Wake Up Show. 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Call for a quote today, 728-9158. That's 728-9158. This is Common Sense for a Modern World, a one-minute look at timeless ideas that still shape how we live, think, and treat each other. Laws can't cover everything, but conscience goes where law can't follow. It's the inner guide that says, do the right thing, even when no one's watching. Without conscience, freedom turns selfish. With it, liberty becomes order from the inside out. That's why the greatest defense of freedom is moral courage. It's not about being perfect. It's about listening when the quiet part of you says, this matters. Because no rule book can replace a working moral compass.
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3: Showers today with a high near 57. Showers and maybe even a thunderstorm tonight with a low around 50. It'll be partly sunny on Wednesday with a high near 66. Mostly cloudy Wednesday night with a low around 40. Cloudy and gradually becoming sunny on Thursday with a high near 56. Showers might be rolling in through Thursday night with a low around 36. On Friday, showers with a high near 56. And Friday night, showers are likely, cloudy with a low near 33. And that's your Vermont weather.
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1: USA Radio News. I'm John Summers. Saudi Arabia launched an investigation into how its air defenses failed to intercept missiles and drones fired by Iran-backed Houthi rebels.
2: As Houthi missiles and drones flew over 621 miles to reach Riyadh, Saudi Arabia's air defenses then failed to intercept the barrage of missiles and drones fired by Iran-backed Houthi rebels, including an attack on Riyadh airport that killed at least 13 people and wounded over 300. Officials say the Houthis first used drones to pave the way for missiles to reach the airport. The Saudis are also seeking more direct U.S. involvement in their fight against the Houthis. I'm Lisa Dwyer.
1: Meanwhile, an explosion involving unexploded ordnance killed a student and injured 24 others during a school trip in northern Israel Monday. The search in the final weeks of Ilhan Omar's house in Washington, D.C. during her re-election bid was conducted Monday by Homeland Security Investigations agents. Republicans have in the past accused Omar of committing immigration fraud. At least 139 immigrants died after a boat with 305 on board capsized off the coast in East Africa.
3: And that number is only those buried by authorities in Djibouti. Others were buried by fellow migrants and haven't been added to the official count. The IOM chief mission in Djibouti says the migrants boarded the ship October 8th and the overcrowded vessel sank soon after, close to shore. I'm Donna Water.
1: Pope Leo XIV undergoes surgery today to remove a nodule on his lung in the first major health event of his 17-month pontificate.
4: The big question is how and whether this will affect his upcoming trip to Latin America.
1: That's correspondent Nicole Winfield. Leo is 71. From America's News Network, USA Radio News.
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10: Showers today with a high near 57. Showers and maybe even a thunderstorm tonight with a low around 50. It'll be partly sunny on Wednesday with a high near 66. Mostly cloudy Wednesday night with a low around 40. Cloudy and gradually becoming sunny on Thursday with a high near 56. Showers might be rolling in through Thursday night with a low around 36. On Friday, showers with a high near 56. And Friday night, showers are likely, cloudy with a low near 33. And that's your Vermont weather.
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2: Showers today with a high near 57. Showers and maybe even a thunderstorm tonight with a low around 50. It'll be partly sunny on Wednesday with a high near 66, mostly cloudy Wednesday night with a low around 40. Cloudy and gradually becoming sunny on Thursday with a high near 56. Showers might be rolling in through Thursday night with a low around 36. On Friday, showers with a high near 56. And Friday night, showers are likely, cloudy with a low near 33. And that's your Vermont weather.
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It's the Morning Wake Up Show. I'm Jim Diamond, keeping you company right until 10 o'clock today on North Country 13, 20 and 100.1 WCVR.

0: 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We're going to take a look at the North Country calendar right after this.
1: Before we change Vermont's constitution with Proposal 3, I think it's important to ask some serious questions like, will this make Vermont more or less affordable? We at the Fiscal Alliance Foundation did some in-depth research into this subject and found that policies like Proposal 3 reduce business investment and job opportunities and increase taxes and the cost of living, all of which reduce how much you have in your pocket at the end of the day, because that is the number that matters. Proposal 3 doesn't create a new right to collectively bargain in Vermont. That right already exists and is protected by both state and federal law. It does threaten the right of workers who do not wish to join a union or pay dues as a condition of employment. So, before we permanently change our constitution, I think Vermonters deserve the full story on the potential impacts of Proposal 3. Read our research at fiscalalliancefoundation.org and follow us on social media.
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1: USA Radio News. I'm John Summers. Houthi rebels have encircled the city of Taiz, Yemen, causing fear among its more than 1 million residents. The rebels completed their siege October 4th, cutting off supplies from government-held areas. Voters in more than 20 states this year will have new laws for registering to vote and casting ballots. Nearly 40 laws are taking effect for the first time in this year's midterms, mostly in Republican-controlled states. Many of them mirror changes President Trump tried to implement at the national level, including voter ID rules or requirements for people to show documents proving U.S. citizenship when registering to vote. Trillionaire Elon Musk has quietly become the biggest known spender in this year's midterm elections, doling out more than $276 million since July to try to save Republican majorities in the House and Senate,
2: including $158 million given to the Senate Leadership Fund. It's one of the largest known political donations in American history. Republicans have a substantial financial advantage over Democrats going into the midterms. I'm Lisa Dwyer.
1: President Trump's making an unusual campaign trip with the midterm elections looming. He's heading to Alaska to support Republican Senator Dan Sullivan, holding a rally today in Wasilla. Trump's promoting Sullivan, who faces Democrat Mary Peltola, and another candidate also named Dan Sullivan. Trump plans to hold rallies in Arizona and Montana Wednesday. Emergency help for Krista Pike was delayed by confusion among first responders and Tennessee prison officials following her failed execution last month. That's according to 911 dispatch recordings reviewed by the Associated Press. From America's News Network, USA Radio News.
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5: This is Governor Phil Scott. 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We need more legislators like John working for all Vermonters. So please, get out and vote for John Benson for State Senate on or before Tuesday, November 3rd.
6: paid for by John Benson for Orange County Senate, Christy Eller's treasurer.
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10: Showers today with a high near 57. Showers and maybe even a thunderstorm tonight with a low around 50. It'll be partly sunny on Wednesday with a high near 66. Mostly cloudy Wednesday night with a low around 40. Cloudy and gradually becoming sunny on Thursday with a high near 56. Showers might be rolling in through Thursday night with a low around 36. On Friday, showers with a high near 56. And Friday night, showers are likely, cloudy with a low near 33. And that's your Vermont weather.
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2: Showers today with a high near 57. Showers and maybe even a thunderstorm tonight with a low around 50. It'll be partly sunny on Wednesday with a high near 66, mostly cloudy Wednesday night with a low around 40. Cloudy and gradually becoming sunny on Thursday with a high near 56. Showers might be rolling in through Thursday night with a low around 36. On Friday, showers with a high near 56. And Friday night, showers are likely, cloudy with a low near 33. And that's your Vermont weather.
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1: USA Radio News, I'm John Summers. At a news conference this morning, White House Press Secretary Katie Zakaria says Kimberly Guilfoyle will be out as President Trump's ambassador to Greece after misconduct allegations.
2: We have asked Ambassador Guilfoyle to resign. She has been a wonderful asset to the team, and we wish her well.
1: Federal agents searched the home of Minnesota Congresswoman Ilhan Omar.
3: A residential street in Washington, D.C. blocked off Monday morning as agents from Homeland Security Investigations carried boxes labeled seized property evidence from Democratic Representative Ilhan Omar's home. The scope of the investigation was unclear, though Republicans have in the past accused Omar of immigration fraud, an allegation she denies.
1: That's correspondent Ben Thomas. Bulgarian Prime Minister Rumen Radev says drones struck two ships in the Black Sea, sinking one and prompting emergency rescue operations. He said early this morning one crew member from the sunken vessel was rescued, but didn't give details on the others aboard. Rescuers evacuated all 15 crew members from the other ship. He called the attacks absolutely unacceptable and sought NATO and European Union assistance. Saudi forces responded to a drone and missile attack from Yemen. According to state-run media Monday, the Iran-backed Houthi rebels claim airstrikes in Sana'a and in the country's north, killing 10 people and wounding 19 others. Saudi Arabia has launched an investigation into an air defense failure after Houthi missiles earlier struck King Khalid Airport.
4: As Houthi missiles and drones flew over 621 miles to reach Riyadh, Saudi Arabia's air defenses then failed to intercept the barrage of missiles and drones fired by Iran-backed Houthi rebels. I'm Lisa Dwyer.
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11: Showers for the rest of today. Our high tops out in the high 50s to 60. We'll see some showers and thunderstorms tonight with a low around 50. On Wednesday, partly sunny with a high near 66. The clouds up Wednesday night with a low near 40. And mostly cloudy, but we could see the sun later in the afternoon on Thursday with a high near 56. A chance of showers in the wee hours of Thursday night. Cloudy with a low near 36. Showers on Friday with a high near 56. And showers are likely Friday night with a low near 33. That's your Vermont weather.
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0: 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We have an update on the weather right after this.
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5: Showers for the rest of today. Our high tops out in the high 50s to 60. We'll see some showers and thunderstorms tonight with a low around 50. On Wednesday, partly sunny with a high near 66. It clouds up Wednesday night with a low near 40. And mostly cloudy, but we could see the sun later in the afternoon on Thursday with a high near 56. A chance of showers in the wee hours of Thursday night. Cloudy with a low near 36. Showers on Friday with a high near 56. And showers are likely Friday night with a low near 33. That's your Vermont weather.
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1: USA Radio News. I'm John Summers. White House Press Secretary Katie Zachariah says Kimberly Guilfoyle will be out as President Trump's ambassador to Greece after misconduct allegations.
2: We have asked Ambassador Guilfoyle to resign. She has been a wonderful asset to the team, and we wish her well.
1: Federal agents searched the home of Minnesota Congresswoman Ilhan Omar.
3: A residential street in Washington, D.C. blocked off Monday morning as agents from Homeland Security Investigations carried boxes labeled seized property evidence from Democratic Representative Ilhan Omar's home. The scope of the investigation was unclear, though Republicans have in the past accused Omar of immigration fraud, an allegation she denies.
1: That's correspondent Ben Thomas. Saudi Arabia launched an investigation into how its air defenses failed to intercept missiles and drones fired by Iran-backed Houthi rebels.
4: As Houthi missiles and drones flew over 621 miles to reach Riyadh, Saudi Arabia's air defenses then failed to intercept the barrage of missiles and drones fired by Iran-backed Houthi rebels, including an attack on Riyadh airport that killed at least 13 people and wounded over 300. Officials say the Houthis first used drones to pave the way for missiles to reach the airport. The Saudis are also seeking more direct U.S. involvement in their fight against the Houthis. I'm Lisa Dwyer.
1: Meanwhile, an explosion involving unexploded ordnance killed a student and injured 24 others during a school trip in northern Israel Monday. At least 139 immigrants died after a boat with 305 on board capsized off the coast in East Africa.
5: And that number is only those buried by authorities in Djibouti. I'm Donna Water.
1: From America's News Network, USA Radio News.
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11: Showers for the rest of today. Our high tops out in the high 50s to 60. We'll see some showers and thunderstorms tonight with a low around 50. On Wednesday, partly sunny with a high near 66. It clouds up Wednesday night with a low near 40. and mostly cloudy, but we could see the sun later in the afternoon on Thursday with a high near 56. A chance of showers in the wee hours of Thursday night, cloudy with a low near 36. Showers on Friday with a high near 56, and showers are likely Friday night with a low near 33. That's your Vermont weather.
10: The two unions representing University of Vermont Medical Center support staff and technical professionals have both voted to ratify their contracts, narrowly averting a strike. More than 2,000 of the 3,300 employees in the unions voted, according to representatives for the union, with more than 89% approving the new contracts. Both unions, which represent employees such as licensed nurse assistants, lab technicians, schedulers, and surgical equipment sterilizers, have been jointly negotiating new contracts since April. The Vermont Supreme Court has upheld the Brattleboro School Board's firing of a high school principal. The court said that after an internal investigation into complaints that former BUHS principal Steve Perrin mistreated a female student on several occasions and attempted to prevent a mandatory report of child abuse, the Windham Southeast School District Board terminated his employment. The Bennington Superior Court Civil Division upheld the decision in November of last year, and Perrin appealed. The Vermont Supreme Court concluded that sufficient evidence supported the board's termination decision. Carrie Sutton, superintendent of the Hartford School District, has written a letter to V.T. Digger in which she expresses profound concern about acts of the Vermont legislature during the last session. She objects to the reduction of the excess spending threshold from 118% to 115.5% and the consequent 5% reduction in the district's budget, along with mandates for PCB testing, which she claims could cost millions of dollars. She also protests that the transition to a new Medicaid reimbursement model is too sudden, and that the district has been placed in the wrong cooperative educational service area. Forest pest educators say now's a good time to start keeping an eye on smears of dried mud on your car. Experts warn that spotted lantern flies could be hitching a ride into Vermont, where they pose a threat to trees and other plants. The experts advise to carefully inspect any vehicles that are traveling from a spotted lantern fly state to Vermont for the insects at any life stage, and to avoid bringing in firewood from other states. And that's what's happening.
12: 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I'm Rob. 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

0: 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Time now to pause for a check on the weather forecast right after this.
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2: Showers for the rest of today. Our high tops out in the high 50s to 60. We'll see some showers and thunderstorms tonight with a low around 50. On Wednesday, partly sunny with a high near 66. It clouds up Wednesday night with a low near 40. And mostly cloudy, but we could see the sun later in the afternoon on Thursday with a high near 56. A chance of showers in the wee hours of Thursday night. Cloudy with a low near 36. Showers on Friday with a high near 56. And showers are likely Friday night with a low near 33. That's your Vermont
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1: 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I bet you're wondering what you're going to do this week. 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
1: USA Radio News, I'm Ron Warner. The IMF has raised its forecast for world growth this year, but warns of risks like the AI boom and debt.
2: IMF Deputy Director Athanasios Vavoukidis highlights three key areas, AI, higher yields, and cyber threats, as potential triggers for market turmoil.
3: An AI-related market correction, given very optimistic earnings forecasts and very strong investment plans in the sector.
2: The IMF says it expects the global economy to grow at a 3.1% pace this year. That's up from its July forecast for 3% growth and well below the 3.5% expansion in 2025. Growth in 2027 should rebound to 3.4%, it adds in its latest economic outlook. The group's report predicts that growth in the US will remain steady at 2.3% in 2026 and 2027. I'm Charles Dibbethesma.
1: Federal agents have searched the Washington home of Democrat Congresswoman Ilhan Omar as part of a criminal investigation, prompting a response from President Trump.
4: The Justice Department has not publicly detailed the allegations or explained whether Omar is a target of investigation. President Trump criticized Omar when he was asked about the search.
5: I think she's a terrible person, just a complainer. She comes from a country that is a non-country, and then she comes over here and she complains about our constitution.
4: The investigation scope and potential charges remain unclear. Anthony Lucero, USA Radio News.
1: New York jurisdictions have declined over 16,000 ICE detainer requests since President Trump took office. That's according to Homeland Security data. The requests involved individuals associated with over 52,000 criminal charges and convictions, including 131 homicides and over 1,000 sexual offense counts. State officials defend limits on cooperation with federal immigration enforcement. From America's News Network, USA Radio News.
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13: Showers for the rest of today. Our high tops out in the high 50s to 60. We'll see some showers and thunderstorms tonight with a low around 50. On Wednesday, partly sunny with a high near 66. It clouds up Wednesday night with a low near 40. And mostly cloudy, but we could see the sun later in the afternoon on Thursday with a high near 56. A chance of showers in the wee hours of Thursday night. Cloudy with a low near 36. Showers on Friday with a high near 56. And showers are likely Friday night with a low near 33. That's your Vermont
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1: Here's your North Country 1320 WCVR weather forecast.
6: Showers for the rest of today. Our high tops out in the high 50s to 60. We'll see some showers and thunderstorms tonight with a low around 50. On Wednesday, partly sunny with a high near 66. It clouds up Wednesday night with a low near 40. And mostly cloudy, but we could see the sun later in the afternoon on Thursday with a high near 56. A chance of showers in the wee hours of Thursday night. Cloudy with a low near 36. Showers on Friday with a high near 56. And showers are likely Friday night with a low near 33. That's your Vermont weather.
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1: USA Radio News, I'm Ron Warner. Bulgarian Prime Minister Rumen Radev says drone struck two ships in the Black Sea, sinking one and prompting emergency rescue operations.
2: He said one crew member from the sunken vessel was rescued, but he didn't give details on the others aboard. Rescuers evacuated all 15 crew members from the other ship. He called the attacks absolutely unacceptable and sought NATO and European Union assistance, saying Bulgaria lacked clear evidence to identify who was responsible. John Summers, USA Radio News.
1: HS Search Representative Ilhan Omar's Washington home in a criminal probe.
3: A residential street in Washington, D.C. blocked off Monday morning as agents from Homeland Security Investigations carried boxes labeled seized property evidence from Democratic Representative Ilhan Omar's home. The scope of the investigation was unclear. The Republicans have in the past accused Omar of immigration fraud, an allegation she denies. In Minneapolis, supporters held a rally.
4: She and her family are okay, and she will not be silenced.
3: Organizer Wintana Melikeen read a message from the congresswoman.
4: Thank you for having my back, and I'll be home soon to get out the vote.
3: 3 weeks before the midterm elections, House Democratic leaders are condemning the search as an abuse of power. In Thomas, Washington.
1: Archbishop Timothy Broglio is urging Catholic troops to refuse participation in the planned firing squad execution of Fort Hood shooter Nidal Hassan. Broglio also opposes the live streaming of the execution, warning it could cause morale injury to service members and damage the military's reputation. One person is dead and several others injured after an incident involving the Goliath roller coaster at Six Flags Over Georgia. Authorities say a man fell from the ride Monday evening. The park closed the attraction as investigators worked to determine what happened. From America's News Network, USA Radio News.
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12: Showers for the rest of today. Our high tops out in the high 50s to 60. We'll see some showers and thunderstorms tonight with a low around 50. On Wednesday, partly sunny with a high near 66. It clouds up Wednesday night with a low near 40. And mostly cloudy, but we could see the sun later in the afternoon on Thursday with a high near 56. A chance of showers in the wee hours of Thursday night. Cloudy with a low near 36. Showers on Friday with a high near 56. And showers are likely Friday night with a low near 33. That's your Vermont
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2: Showers for the rest of today. Our high tops out in the high 50s to 60. We'll see some showers and thunderstorms tonight with a low around 50. On Wednesday, partly sunny with a high near 66. The clouds up Wednesday night with a low near 40. And mostly cloudy, but we could see the sun later in the afternoon on Thursday with a high near 56. A chance of showers in the wee hours of Thursday night. Cloudy with a low near 36. Showers on Friday with a high near 56. And showers are likely Friday night with a low near 33. That's your Vermont
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0: 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I bet you're wondering what we're going to do this week. Well, we have just the thing for you. It's the North Country Calendar, and it's coming right up.
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0: 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It's the deadest tree that you ever did see. Because the beetle killed the tree and the tree hit the ground, and the ALB still goes all around, and the ALB goes around.
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1: USA Radio News, I'm Ron Warner. Drones have attacked ships in the Black Sea.
2: Bulgaria's Prime Minister Rimen Radev says drones have struck two ships in the Black Sea off Bulgaria, sinking one and prompting emergency rescue operations. Rescuers evacuated all 15 crew members from one ship, the Maltese-flagged Chelsea 3, with five receiving treatment for minor injuries. The crew, which included seven Ukrainian citizens and eight Azerbaijan citizens, reported the ship's deck and hull were hit by three aerial drones. While authorities do not possess clear evidence on who was responsible for the drone attacks, Radev adds, logic indicates that the result is in favor of the Russian Federation. I'm Charles Villadesma.
1: A mass shooting in Erie, Pennsylvania left eight victims dead over the weekend, including two children and a pregnant woman, along with a gunman, who authorities say died from a self-inflicted gunshot wound. Police say the 45-year-old shooter was related to seven of the victims. Police Chief Rick Laura.
3: Our hearts are with the victims, their families, and everyone affected by this tragedy. There are no words that can be adequately express the magnitude of the loss of life here.
1: Investigators are continuing to piece together the circumstances surrounding the killings. Six Flags Over Georgia has closed nine rides. Lorna Petty reports.
4: One person has died and several others were injured in an incident involving a roller coaster at Six Flags Over Georgia. Six Flags have temporarily closed nine roller coasters across six amusement parks after the incident, which happened about 15 miles northwest of Atlanta. Officials haven't confirmed how the person died, nor how the others were injured. Authorities and Six Flags didn't identify the roller coaster, but images have shown people being evacuated from the Goliath coaster. The death would be at least the seventh at the Georgia park, according to the Dolan Law Firm, which tallies amusement park accidents and represents victims. It also comes less than 2 weeks after the Six Flags Magic Mountain in Southern California announced it was retiring its X2 roller coaster after lawsuits alleged serious brain injury caused by the ride.
1: From America's News Network, USA Radio News.
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12: Showers for the rest of today. Our high tops out in the high 50s to 60. We'll see some showers and thunderstorms tonight with a low around 50. On Wednesday, partly sunny with a high near 66. The clouds up Wednesday night with a low near 40. and mostly cloudy, but we could see the sun later in the afternoon on Thursday with a high near 56. A chance of showers in the wee hours of Thursday night, cloudy with a low near 36. Showers on Friday with a high near 56, and showers are likely Friday night with a low near 33. That's your Vermont weather.

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2: Here's your North Country 1320 WCVR weather forecast.
3: Showers for the rest of today. Our high tops out in the high 50s to 60. We'll see some showers and thunderstorms tonight with a low around 50. On Wednesday, partly sunny with a high near 66. It clouds up Wednesday night with a low near 40. And mostly cloudy, but we could see the sun later in the afternoon on Thursday with a high near 56. A chance of showers in the wee hours of Thursday night. Cloudy with a low near 36. Showers on Friday with a high near 56. And showers are likely Friday night with a low near 33. That's your Vermont weather.

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1: USA Radio News, I'm Ron Warner. The White House says President Trump's tariffs are bringing manufacturing back to America, boosting factory construction and domestic investment. Federal labor data shows manufacturing employment rose by 9,000 jobs in September, up 72,000 since December's low. Livestock and poultry producers depend on contracts with larger agricultural companies, and the rules that govern these business relationships are now under federal review.
2: The USDA must report within 60 days on practices including predatory marketing and undue preferences. R.J. Layer, the American Farm Bureau Federation Director of Government Affairs, spoke to RFD-TV.
3: One thing that we're hopeful for is that we will have increased enforcement of the Packers and Stockyards Act, and it will give our growers and our poultry producers a little bit more cover when they feel like they've been mistreated by the folks that they're working with.
2: The American Farm Bureau also wants three existing rules retained covering contract transparency, retaliation, deception, and poultry grower payment systems. Anthony Lucero, USA Radio News.
1: Elon Musk has spent about $366 million on the 2026 election cycle, including $276 million since July, largely to help Republicans retain control of Congress. The donations include $158 million to a Senate Republican super PAC as Democrats seek to regain congressional majorities in November's midterm elections. Hurricane Isaias remains are bringing heavy rain and flooding to the central Appalachians and mid-Atlantic, while Gulf Coast communities clean up after the storm made landfall as a Category 2 hurricane. These witnesses spoke to News Nation.
4: I've never seen anything like this, that the force, the sheer mother nature.
5: But it's bad over here. Bad. They're going to have quite a few days without power, and they can use all the help they can get.
1: More than 200,000 people lost power, with Florida officials expecting restoration by tomorrow night. From America's News Network, USA Radio News.
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10: The two unions representing University of Vermont Medical Center support staff and technical professionals have both voted to ratify their contracts, narrowly averting a strike. More than 2,000 of the 3,300 employees in the unions voted, according to representatives for the union, with more than 89% approving the new contracts. Both unions, which represent employees such as licensed nurse assistants, lab technicians, schedulers, and surgical equipment sterilizers, have been jointly negotiating new contracts since April. The Vermont Supreme Court has upheld the Brattleboro School Board's firing of a high school principal. The court said that after an internal investigation into complaints that former BUHS principal Steve Perrin mistreated a female student on several occasions and attempted to prevent a mandatory report of child abuse, the Windham Southeast School District Board terminated his employment. The Bennington Superior Court Civil Division upheld the decision in November of last year, and Perrin appealed. The Vermont Supreme Court concluded that sufficient evidence supported the board's termination decision. Carrie Sutton, superintendent of the Hartford School District, has written a letter to V.T. Digger in which she expresses profound concern about acts of the Vermont legislature during the last session. She objects to the reduction of the excess spending threshold from 118% to 115.5% and the consequent 5% reduction in the district's budget, along with mandates for PCB testing, which she claims could cost millions of dollars. She also protests that the transition to a new Medicaid reimbursement model is too sudden, and that the district has been placed in the wrong cooperative educational service area. Forest pest educators say now's a good time to start keeping an eye on smears of dried mud on your car. Experts warn that spotted lanternflies could be hitching a ride into Vermont, where they pose a threat to trees and other plants. The experts advise to carefully inspect any vehicles that are traveling from a spotted lanternfly state to Vermont for the insects at any life stage, and to avoid bringing in firewood from other states. And that's what's happening. Here's your North Country 1320 WCVR weather forecast.
11: Showers for the rest of today. Our high tops out in the high 50s to 60. We'll see some showers and thunderstorms tonight with a low around 50. On Wednesday, partly sunny with a high near 66. It clouds up Wednesday night with a low near 40. And mostly cloudy, but we could see the sun later in the afternoon on Thursday with a high near 56. A chance of showers in the wee hours of Thursday night. Cloudy with a low near 36. Showers on Friday with a high near 56. And showers are likely Friday night with a low near 33. That's your Vermont weather.

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0: This is Governor Phil Scott. Over the last 10 years, I pleaded with the legislature to help me make Vermont more affordable. But the majority had other ideas, like passing historic property tax hikes and Act 181, which hurt Vermont in a big way economically. But 2 years ago, you sent me the help I needed by sending me a more balanced legislature to Montpelier. That's why electing Senator John Benson is so important. He's worked to pass common sense reforms to reduce the cost of living and to help communities across the state. We need more legislators like John working for all Vermonters. So please, get out and vote for John Benson for state senate on or before Tuesday, November 3rd.
1: Paid for by John Benson for Orange County Senate, Christy Ellers, Treasurer.
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4: Showers for the rest of today. Our high tops out in the high 50s to 60. We'll see some showers and thunderstorms tonight with a low around 50. On Wednesday, partly sunny with a high near 66. The clouds up Wednesday night with a low near 40. And mostly cloudy, but we could see the sun later in the afternoon on Thursday with a high near 56. A chance of showers in the wee hours of Thursday night. Cloudy with a low near 36. Showers on Friday with a high near 56. And showers are likely Friday night with a low near 33. That's your Vermont weather.

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1: USA Radio News, I'm Ron Warner. Federal agents have searched the Washington home of Democrat Congresswoman Ilhan Omar as part of a criminal investigation, prompting a response from President Trump.
2: The Justice Department has not publicly detailed the allegations or explained whether Omar is a target of investigation. President Trump criticized Omar when he was asked about the search.
3: I think she's a terrible person, just a complainer. She comes from a country that is a non-country, and then she comes over here and she complains about our Constitution.
2: The investigation scope and potential charges remain unclear. Anthony Lucero, USA Radio News.
1: Texas State Representative James Tallarico is back on the campaign trail after missing about 9 days, denying online speculation that he suffered a stress-related episode. He appeared on KXAS.
4: That's not true. I just had the flu, and I feel much better. But it's a good reminder that you can't believe everything you read on the Internet.
1: Tallarico also renewed his call for Republican Attorney General Ken Paxton to debate in the U.S. Senate race. A mass shooting in Erie, Pennsylvania, left 8 victims dead over the weekend, including 2 children and a pregnant woman, along with a gunman, who authorities say died from a self-inflicted gunshot wound. Police say the 45-year-old shooter was related to 7 of the victims. Police Chief Rick Laura.
5: Our hearts are with the victims, their families, and everyone affected by this tragedy. There are no words that can be adequately express the magnitude of the loss of life here.
1: Investigators are continuing to piece together the circumstances surrounding the killings. A federal judge has ordered a halt to further tree cutting at Washington's East Potomac Golf Course after the Trump administration removed about 430 trees over the weekend. Judge Anna Rice sharply criticized officials for providing little advance notice, saying the government had lost her trust. The administration says the work is part of a plan to restore the historic golf course as President Trump pursues a major redesign. From America's News Network, USA Radio News.
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11: forecast.
10: Tonight
11: there will be a 40% chance of showers, mainly after 7 p.m. It will be cloudy with a low around 52 degrees and a north wind 5 to 7 miles an hour with gusts as high as 23 miles an hour. Tomorrow, showers are likely, mainly after 2 p.m. It will be cloudy with a high near 63. A northeast wind 5 to 7 miles per hour will continue with gusts as high as 28.
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0: 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We'll be right back after this on the 5 o'clock Bluegrass Breakdown.
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4: forecast.
3: Tonight
4: there will be a 40% chance of showers, mainly after 7 p.m. It will be cloudy with a low around 52 degrees and a north wind 5 to 7 miles an hour with gusts as high as 23 miles an hour. Tomorrow, showers are likely, mainly after 2 p.m. It will be cloudy with a high near 63. A northeast wind 5 to 7 miles per hour will continue with gusts as high as 28.
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1: Before we change Vermont's constitution with Proposal 3, I think it's important to ask some serious questions like, will this make Vermont more or less affordable? We at the Fiscal Alliance Foundation did some in-depth research into this subject and found that policies like Proposal 3 reduce business investment and job opportunities and increase taxes and the cost of living, all of which reduce how much you have in your pocket at the end of the day, because that is the number that matters. Proposal 3 doesn't create a new right to collectively bargain in Vermont. That right already exists and is protected by both state and federal law. It does threaten the right of workers who do not wish to join a union or pay dues as a condition of employment. So, before we permanently change our constitution, I think Vermonters deserve the full story on the potential impacts of Proposal 3. 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
1: USA Radio News, I'm Ron Warner. Bulgarian Prime Minister Rumen Radev says drone struck two ships in the Black Sea, sinking one and prompting emergency rescue operations.
2: He said one crew member from the sunken vessel was rescued, but he didn't give details on the others aboard. Rescuers evacuated all 15 crew members from the other ship. He called the attacks absolutely unacceptable and sought NATO and European Union assistance, saying Bulgaria lacked clear evidence to identify who was responsible. John Summers, USA Radio News.
1: Actress Selma Blair was arrested after an alleged altercation aboard a Delta flight, leaving two flight attendants needing medical attention.
3: The FBI is investigating the incident on a flight from Los Angeles to New York.
4: We'd like to have some medical personnel at the gates for a couple of the FAs involved in the passenger incident. They just need to get a couple things looked at.
3: Blair was taken to the hospital for evaluation. Blair's representative says a medical emergency contributed to the alleged conduct. Anthony Lucero, USA Radio News.
1: While on Fox News, Kid Rock warned of a possible future conflict over religious ideology and criticizing Michigan Democratic Senate candidate Abdul El-Sayed. The musician, who grew up in Michigan, also raised concerns about education and national identity.
5: I don't want to see my grandkids one day have to fight some civil war over religious ideology. This is scary. I think El-Sayed's a wolf in sheep's clothing.
1: President Trump has amplified Kid Rock's comments on social media. NASA's Perseverance rover has set a new off-world driving record, traveling 28.1 miles across Mars and surpassing the previous mark set by the Opportunity rover. This advanced self-driving system handles more than 90% of its travel as it explores ancient terrain for clues about Mars' past and potential for life. From America's News Network, USA Radio News.
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4: Here's your North Country 1320 WCVR weather forecast.
5: We'll see some showers roll in tonight. Tonight's low will be 44. Showers on Tuesday, high near 57. And showers and thunderstorms possibly Tuesday night with a low around 50. It'll be partly sunny on Wednesday with a high near 66. Mostly cloudy Wednesday night with a low going back to 40. On Thursday, mostly cloudy, generally becoming sunny with a high near 56, and another slight chance of showers Thursday night with a low near 36. And that's your Vermont weather.

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1: Here's your North Country 1320 WCVR weather forecast.
2: We'll see some showers roll in tonight. Tonight's low will be 44. Showers on Tuesday, high near 57. And showers and thunderstorms possibly Tuesday night with a low around 50. It'll be partly sunny on Wednesday with a high near 66. Mostly cloudy Wednesday night with a low going back to 40. On Thursday, mostly cloudy, generally becoming sunny with a high near 56. And another slight chance of showers Thursday night with a low near 36. And that's your Vermont weather.

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0: 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We'll have an update on the weather right after this.
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5: Here's your North Country 1320 WCVR weather forecast.
6: We'll see some showers roll in tonight. Tonight's low will be 44. Showers on Tuesday, high near 57, and showers and thunderstorms possibly Tuesday night with a low around 50. It'll be partly sunny on Wednesday with a high near 66, mostly cloudy Wednesday night with a low going back to 40. On Thursday, mostly cloudy, generally becoming sunny with a high near 56, and another slight chance of showers Thursday night with a low near 36. And that's your Vermont weather.
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3: Here's your North Country 1320 WCVR weather forecast.
4: We'll see some showers roll in tonight. Tonight's low will be 44. Showers on Tuesday, high near 57. And showers and thunderstorms possibly Tuesday night with a low around 50. It'll be partly sunny on Wednesday with a high near 66. Mostly cloudy Wednesday night with a low going back to 40. On Thursday, mostly cloudy, generally becoming sunny with a high near 56, and another slight chance of showers Thursday night with a low near 36. And that's your Vermont weather.
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0: 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I bet you're wondering what you're going to do this week. Well, we've got just the thing for you. It's the North Country Calendar, and it's coming up next.
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